0: 1900. Got to take a quick break, take a look at that national news and local weather forecast, but we'll be back with more of your requests next here on the Wave 97.9 WHAV. 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
2: AP News, I'm Ben Thomas. Federal Reserve Chairman Kevin Warsh says inflation is still too high, and he's suggesting the central bank may need to boost interest rates to bring it down. Sakamagani has a report.
3: It's a more clear signal than Warsh has previously sent about his economic outlook. In his first high-profile speech at the Fed's annual conference in Jackson Hole, Warsh said data show inflation has cooled a bit.
4: They do not tell me that underlying trends have meaningfully improved.
3: In remarks provided by the Kansas City Fed, Warsh said the central bank must be confident underlying inflation is moving toward its 2% target.
4: Otherwise, we have work to do.
3: His remarks do not necessarily signal the Fed will raise rates at its meeting next month, but he did indicate rates may not be high enough to bring inflation under control. Sagar Magani, Washington.
2: On Wall Street, the indexes slipped on the day, but for the week, the S&P, NASDAQ, and the Dow all finished higher. In a social media post, President Trump says the U.S. has entered an agreement with Venezuela to take control of 65 billion barrels of the country's oil reserves. He calls it the biggest oil deal in world history, writing in all caps. In other news, the Trump administration's appealing a judge's decision that again blocked the president's executive order limiting mail voting from being implemented. The Supreme Court has allowed the administration to work on the plan, but has not decided whether it's legal. Overseas, Charles Deledesma reports.
5: Russian forces have resumed their drone barrage of Ukraine's Kyiv region, hitting more than a dozen apartment buildings and storage depots in a second straight day of aerial attacks, officials say. I'm Charles Deledesma.
2: And in the Himalayas along the Nepal-China border, nearly 600 people are known to have been killed, some 2,500 missing, after flash floods triggered by a glacier collapse. This is AP News. Hurricane Katrina hit the Gulf Coast in 2005. Recovery continues.
6: Dr. Lee Hamm walks through Charity Hospital in New Orleans, where he worked during Hurricane Katrina. It's been shuttered since the tragedy, but it's getting a new lease on life.
7: It doesn't look like it did before. A lot of deterioration.
6: The massive hospital is about to become a medical research hub, spearheaded by Tulane University, a $500 million project. Michael Fitz, Tulane's president.
8: It's being brought back in a way that makes the same commitment to the community in terms of healthcare, research. It's a commitment to medical research and for the 22nd century.
6: The new medical research hub is expected to be completed in 2029. I'm Donna Water.
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9: Wave weather.
10: Good evening. Now your wave weather forecast for Haverhill and the Merrimack Valley. Clear skies, breezy, cooler tonight, low around 56. Northwest winds 10 to 20 miles per hour. Lots of blue skies, less humid for our Saturday, high around 79. Northwest winds 10 to 15. Mostly clear, not as cool Saturday night, low near 61. And Sunday brings partly cloudy skies, highs in the mid-80s. I'm WHAV meteorologist James Covington. Your next wave weather in 30 minutes.
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emotions go back to 1969 and nothing but a heartache as we play the greatest hits of all time just for you. And I think we're going to get into a horn set. 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

hour of power and what is hip here on the Wave 97.9 WHAV. And how about one more horn song? I'll send it out to my buddy John the Super Sport up in Maine because I know this is one of his all-time favorites. As we soak up the last days of summer 2026 here on the Wave, let's take it up to Canada. It's Lighthouse. Thinking about them sunny days and listening to the radio right here on W.

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They're out of the way at 97.9 WHAV. I forgot to ask him at the Funky Bunch or nearby or if he's flying solo tonight. 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

0: Since Marky Mark took the time to call in and make a request today, I figured the least I could do is play a song, right? Marky Mark and the Funky Bunch and Good Vibrations here on the Wave 97.9, the place to be, WHAV, playing the greatest hits of all time just for you. Gotta take a quick break, but when we come back, we have some Simon and Garfunkel. Got off our request to raise, so stick right there and we'll be right back right after this.
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3: I'm Ben Thomas with an AP News Minute. Russian forces resumed their drone barrage of Ukraine's Kyiv region Friday, hitting more than a dozen apartment buildings and storage depots where firefighters battled to douse flames. It's a second straight day of aerial attacks on the Ukrainian capital, which was essentially locked down for 15 hours on Thursday. Russian drones and missiles are also taking aim at the power grid in what Ukrainian officials say is an annual campaign to weaponize winter. In the southern Kherson region, which is about 70% under Russian control, officials urged residents to move to safer regions because of the possibility of prolonged power and heating outages this winter. Meanwhile, Russia's defense ministry released footage of what it said was a training launch of a solid-fueled road-mobile intercontinental ballistic missile. Ukrainian forces struck an oil refinery in Russia some 600 miles from the border. Drone attacks were also reported in the Moscow region and Crimea. I'm Ben Thomas.
2: Wave weather.
4: Good evening. Now your wave weather forecast for Haverhill and the Merrimack Valley. Clear skies, breezy, cooler tonight, low around 56. Northwest winds 10 to 20 miles per hour. Lots of blue skies, less humid for our Saturday, high around 79. Northwest winds 10 to 15. Mostly clear, not as cool Saturday night, low near 61. And Sunday brings partly cloudy skies, highs in the mid-80s. I'm WHAV meteorologist James Covington. Your next wave weather in 30 minutes.
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Simon and Garfunkel got up a request to Ray here on the Wave 97.9, the place to be, WHAV, playing the greatest hits of all time. And I heard from Fern on the hit line, and she wanted to hear a tune in honor of Dolly Parton. 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

0: George Benson, Breezin, gun up our quest to Duke here on the wave, 97.9, the place to be, WHAV. Can you believe it? 3 hours have already come and gone, but we still have another hour left to go, and I'd love to hear from you. So if there is anything I can play for you, feel free to give me a call on the hit line at 978-374-1900. Got to take a quick break, take a look at that national news and local weather forecast, but we'll be back with more music and fun in three. 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
2: AP News, I'm Ben Thomas. On the Nepal-China border in the Himalayas, rescuers have been pulling survivors out of the dark brown mud that crashed through communities following the collapse of a glacier this week. Nearly 600 people are known to have been killed, almost 2,500 missing. President Trump says the U.S. has entered an agreement with Venezuela to take control of 65 billion barrels of its oil reserves. At the Federal Reserve's annual conference, Chairman Kevin Warsh said inflation remains too high.
3: While this summer's PCE and CPI readings were better than expected, they do not tell me that underlying trends have meaningfully improved.
2: Chris Rugaber was there for us.
4: Warsh suggested the Fed may have to raise rates in the coming months to bring inflation down. The stakes were high for Warsh because Wall Street had begun to question his focus on fighting inflation and the tools that he would use to combat it. The Fed meets next in September, and while it's not yet clear it will raise rates at that time, financial markets now expect the Fed will lift its key short-term interest rate by the end of the year.
2: On Wall Street, the bond market swung while stocks dipped Friday, but the Dow, S&P, and the Nasdaq all finished the week higher. Annette Donahue reports the Food and Drug Administration is giving Juul Labs permission to sell an updated version of its vaping device.
5: It includes an optional age verification system designed to prevent use by anyone underage. Juul plans to market the new device under the brand name Juul 2, along with updated versions of its tobacco and menthol flavored cartridges. In 2019, the company discontinued several flavors, including mango, mint, and cream, that drove most of its sales, but were favored by teenagers. Juul says any new flavors will be targeted to adult nicotine customers. The company has had to lay off hundreds of employees while paying roughly $3 billion to settle government and private lawsuits over the use of its products by teenagers. Ed Donahue, Washington.
2: This is AP News. Turning an invasive species into a culinary delight.
6: With warming waters, their numbers overwhelmed other species. 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
9: Wave weather.
10: Pretty Maine. Now your wave weather forecast for Haverhill and the Merrimack Valley. Clear skies, breezy, cooler tonight, low around 56. Northwest winds 10 to 20 miles per hour. Lots of blue skies, less humid for over Saturday, high around 79. Northwest winds 10 to 15. Mostly clear, not as cool Saturday night, low near 61. And Sunday brings partly cloudy skies, highs in the mid-80s. I'm WHAV meteorologist James Covington. Your next wave weather in 30 minutes.
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0: a true story. The Montreux Casino fire, which took place back in 1971. Deep Purple was over there planning to record an album because I guess they had a recording studio in the complex. And Frank Zappa had a concert there. And someone fired off some pyrotechnics. And the whole building went up in flames. And the members of Deep Purple watched across the lake at their hotel as the building burned down. So yeah, Smoke on the Water, a true story. And a song going up by request to Jordan here on the Wave 97.9, the place to be, WHAV. As we play the greatest hits of all time, got to take a quick look at that community spotlight. But when we come back, we heard from Erin, and she wanted to hear a great tune from Van the Man. So that's coming up next here on the Wave 97.9 WHAV.
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You know, it's hard to just play one Van Morrison tune, so I decided to make it two, and it's Stone Me, and before that, Into the Mystic. 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

0: Kathy and Haverhill was inspired by Chrissy's request and wants to hear that one. Featuring Willie Nelson, Waylon Jennings, Johnny Cash, and Kris Kristofferson, the Highwaymen. Right here on The Wave, 97.9, the place to be, WHAV, playing the greatest hits of all time just for you. Gonna slide into a quick break, but we'll be back with more music and fun right after this here on The Wave.
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6: I'm Ben Thomas with an AP News Minute. A woman who live-streamed herself spray-painting a veterans monument on the National Mall in Washington, D.C. has been indicted. Jennifer King has details.
7: A Kentucky woman, Melissa Ferris, has been indicted by a federal grand jury for allegedly vandalizing the World War II memorial in Washington. Ferris, who claims to live in a camper, is suspected of spray painting the words "Clean Hands, Dirty Money" on the monument on August 13th and filling a fountain with bubbles. She admitted to the vandalism during a Facebook Live video before turning herself in.
8: It was me. I'm doing it. I did it. It's on camera.
7: Grand jurors indicted Ferris on charges of destroying a veterans memorial and destroying government property. U.S. Attorney Jeanine Pirro called it a despicable act that could carry penalties of up to 10 years in prison. President Trump referred to Ferris's case when he accused vandals of damaging the nearby reflecting pool. Jennifer King, Washington.
6: 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I'm Ben Thomas.
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10: Good evening. Now your Wave weather forecast for Haverhill and the Merrimack Valley. Clear skies, breezy, cooler tonight, low around 56. Northwest winds 10 to 20 miles per hour. Lots of blue skies, less humid for over Saturday, high around 79. Northwest winds 10 to 15. Mostly clear, not as cool Saturday night, low near 61. And Sunday brings partly cloudy skies, highs in the mid-80s. I'm WHAV meteorologist James Covington. Your next Wave weather in 30 minutes.
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High Fly here on the Wave 97.9, the place to be, WHAV. A big shout out to Katie and Sophia. Thank you both so much for tuning in tonight. They want to hear this one from Heart. It's Barracuda.

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for John and Haverhill. As we play the greatest hits of all time, just for you, heard from Dave and Revere. I don't know if he's night swimming or not, but he wants to hear this one from REM here on the wave.

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Well, my friends, that about does it for me. Thank you so much for all the calls, all the compliments, all the birthday wishes. I really do appreciate it. Don't forget, you can catch me every Friday night immediately following the 6 o'clock news right here on 97.9 WHAV. So until next time, hope everyone has a great rest of your weekend. Stay tuned, Old Time Radio with the Couples Next Door is coming up next, and then your easy favorites will help you get through the night right here on WHAV. Good night.

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2: AP News for Friday, August 28th. I'm Ben Thomas. President Trump says the U.S. has entered a deal with Venezuela to take control of 65 billion barrels of its oil reserves. Sakamagani reports the president's facing mounting pressure to address high gas prices, with the Iran war now at the six-month mark.
3: The government says consumer prices rose 3.7% in July compared with a year ago. Inflation remains higher since the Iran war started. Gas and other energy prices fell sharply last month, but have been rebounding this month, which is likely to boost the next inflation report. Sagar Magani, Washington.
2: Heading into the weekend, AAA put the average price of gasoline around $4.09 a gallon. A report from the National Park Service backs President Trump's proposed arch. Ed Donahue has details.
4: The plan is to build the arch in Arlington, Virginia, near Arlington National Cemetery and across the Potomac River from the Lincoln Memorial.
5: It was meant to be built.
4: The Park Service report says the 250-foot-tall arch is likely to disrupt the historical significance of dozens of sites near its planned location, disturbing sight lines. But it also says the same characteristics that make the location sensitive from a preservation perspective are also the characteristics that make it the historically appropriate location. President Trump says there are 59 of these arches around the world.
5: And we're the only important and major city that doesn't have one.
4: Democrats say the president should focus on the economy and the Iran war instead of projects like the arch. Ed Donahue, Washington.
2: And experts are warning that a lake in the Himalayas created after a glacier collapsed is starting to overflow. That's threatening more flooding in the Nepal-China border region, where devastating flash floods have killed nearly 600 people and left almost 2,500 missing. Rescue teams have been put on high alert. This is AP News. So what have you been listening to lately? Lisa Dwyer reports.
6: Data and analytics company Luminate says audio and video streams of Dolly Parton's work jumped drastically by the millions on the day of her death. Some of the top searches... And working nights to find what a way to make a living. Coming in third, her duet with Kenny Rogers.
7: Silence in the stream, that is what we are. No one in between.
6: Followed by Parton's performance of her own classic. I'm Lisa Dwyer.
2: Dolly Parton died Tuesday of cancer at age 80. The latest through the weekend at apnews.com. I'm Ben Thomas. 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
9: Good evening. Now your wave weather forecast for Haverhill and the Merrimack Valley. Clear skies, breezy, cooler tonight, low around 56. Northwest winds 10 to 20 miles per hour. Lots of blue skies, less humid for over Saturdays, high around 79, northwest winds 10 to 15. Mostly clear, not as cool Saturday night, low near 61. And Sunday brings partly cloudy skies, highs in the mid-80s. I'm WHAV meteorologist James Covington. Your next wave weather in 30 minutes.
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0: breakfast now. You'll need it.
1: No, I'm not hungry. I just want some coffee. Look, will you pour it so it cools off?
0: Yes, all right, dear. Oh, you're so nervous, Aunt Effie.
2: Nervous? What's he got to be nervous about?
0: Oh, he's going to have a talk with his boss this morning.
2: Talk about what?
0: Oh, this Charlie Bemis business. Now, here he recommends Charlie to Mr. Cranshaw for the job of sales manager with a company. Mr. Cranshaw turns around and offers Charlie this marvelous job of going abroad on business.
3: An opportunity that Cranshaw never even told me was available. Here I've been with the company for 10 years.
2: Oh, well, I know all that. I was here the other night when Charlie and Madge came over and told you how excited they were about traveling abroad. All expenses paid.
0: Oh, that's right, Aunt Effie.
3: You know, it's not that I'm jealous of Charlie getting the job. I mean, it's just that I think Cranshaw might have mentioned it to me, that's all.
0: Well, of course you must remember, dear, your company has merged with this big New York outfit, and I suppose Mr. Cranshaw's had a lot on his mind.
3: Well, what are you doing, sticking up for him?
0: Well, no, but that's probably what he'll say to you, and you ought to anticipate what he's going to say to you so you have your answers ready.
3: Oh, yeah, sure. Well, what is my answer to that?
2: I would tell him that you've worked there for 10 years, and you're sick and tired of being treated like a doormat.
0: Well, we feel whatever he says, Aunt Effie, he, you know, ought to say it nicely, you know.
2: Well, nicely or not, I'd certainly give him a piece of my mind.
3: Of course, I was all steamed up yesterday to do this, and he wasn't there, out of town for the day.
2: Oh, no. Now you have to go through it all over again.
3: Yeah, sure, now that I remember what I was going to say, even...
0: Well, drink your coffee, then come on in the living room, and you can give your speech to Aunt Effie and me.
3: No. I feel silly.
2: Oh, why should you feel silly, for goodness sake?
3: Well...
2: It's just us. Yeah, now finish your coffee, and then you can practice on us.
3: Oh.

0: Aunt Effie and I are ready to listen to you. Dear?
1: Oh, where is Aunt Effie?
2: I think he went in the den to get his fountain pen or something.
0: Oh, yes. He's probably making his notes.
3: Yeah, again, I'm right here. I'll be right with you.
0: All right.
3: Now, look, what was point number four?
0: Weekends. The weekends you've had to go back to the office and work.
3: Yes.
2: Well, what in the world are you doing?
3: Well, I'm making notes, just listing the important points I want to bring up so I don't forget them.
2: Well, what are you doing? Writing them right on the palm of your hand?
0: Yes, that's a trick we used to do in school during a debate or when we gave a speech, you know? When you didn't want to have notes, just write the main points in ink on the palm of your hand and then you can glance at it casually, you know. But it doesn't look as though you've got notes.
2: Well, seems to me some of the boys did that when I was in school. We called it cheating.
0: Well, we didn't do it to cheat, Aunt Effie. We were allowed to have notes, but it's more effective if you don't. Now, remember not to wave your hand too much, dear, so Mr. Cranshaw doesn't see the writing and ink all over it.
3: Oh, yeah.
0: You ready?
3: Well, I guess so. Seems kind of silly.
0: Well, just pretend you're arriving in Mr. Cranshaw's office. Now, that's
3: I'm getting nervous just thinking about it. Worst of it is that secretary of his has her desk right in there temporarily, so I'm going to have to say all this in front of her, too, probably.
0: Well, just forget her. But say what you have to say in front of the two of us now, and you'll be used to two people. Now, I'll be in back of this table and pretend I'm Mr. Cranshaw.
3: Well,
0: you be a secretary, Aunt Effie.
2: Why don't I be Mr. Cranshaw? After all, I can look a lot more formidable than you can.
0: No. You be a secretary. I know Mr. Cranshaw and what he'll probably say, you know,
2: well,
0: but...
2: Well, I've met Mr. Cranshaw, but I've never even seen his secretary. I don't know what she's like at all.
0: Well, you don't have to know what she's like, Aunt Effie. All you have to do...
2: I think it's much better if I play Mr. Cranshaw.
3: Mike, it doesn't matter who plays whom. I guess we're not casting for a Broadway production. Look, I've only got 10 minutes. Now, if you want to listen to this, will you sit down and listen? That's all you have to do is just listen.
2: I will be Mr. Cranshaw.
0: All right, Aunt Effie. You'll be Mr. Cranshaw. I'm the secretary, then. Did you wish to see Mr. Cranshaw, Mr. Piper?
3: Yes, I did. Please, if he's not too busy.
0: I think he can see you. Mr. Cranshaw, Mr. Piper is here. He'd like to see you.
2: Well. Come in and sit down, my boy. I am never too busy to see a loyal employee.
0: Well, Aunt Effie, Mr. Cranshaw doesn't sound like that. I mean, he talks differently.
2: I know how to talk like a man. I'll have you know I played the part of Mark Anthony in our high school play. We did Julius Caesar. And I was very good.
0: Well, I wasn't criticizing your acting ability, Aunt Effie. It's just that Mr.
3: Goodbye.
0: Cranshaw,
3: I'll see you both tonight.
0: Wait a minute, dear. I'm sorry. Come on. We're ready.
3: No. Look, I get my briefcase. Look, you both got me in such a lather now, I can't think of anything. It's no use.
2: I also played Macbeth.
0: Well, I'm sure you were very good, Aunt Effie. Now, dear, don't forget to mention the hundreds of times you've worked until midnight and with no extra pay.
3: Yeah, all right. I know. That's point number two. All right. I got it right here in my hand.
0: And don't forget the time even Mr. Cranshaw himself couldn't get the Walker Company to sign that big deal, but you did it. You got that down?
3: Number six, Walker deal, yes.
2: I also played Uncle Tom and Uncle Tom's Cabin.
0: We are not going to hear the end of this. Goodbye, dear, and good luck. Now, remember, don't be nervous. Just sail right in there, and you tell Mr. Cranshaw.

0: Mr. Crenshaw, I'd like to talk to you for a few minutes if you're not busy.
1: You want to talk to me? I want to talk to you. I've been buzzing your office for the past 10 minutes. Where have you been?
0: Oh, I'm sorry, sir. I was looking up something in the filing room.
1: Well, sit down. Sit down.
0: Yes, well, actually, what I have to say won't take too long.
1: Sit down while you can. When you're over 25, lie down when you can. If you can't lie down, sit down. You'll live longer. I believe in work, but I also believe in taking care of your health.
0: Yes, I know. Now, Mr. Crenshaw...
1: Mr. Piper, what were you thinking of when you recommended your friend Charles Bemis for a job with our company here?
0: Well, what do you mean?
1: You know the qualifications I demand in a member of my staff.
0: Why, certainly.
1: Did you honestly feel that Charles Bemis was suitable material for the Crenshaw Company?
0: Why, I don't know what you're talking about, Mr. Crenshaw. I recommended him for the job of sales manager, a position for which he has had considerable experience. But I understood you felt that he wasn't suited for that, and you offered him another position as a European representative. And frankly, sir, that is exactly what I came to talk to you about.
1: Your friend, Mr. Charles Bemis, has already resigned the position I offered him.
0: Resigned?
1: Here's his letter. It arrived in the mail this morning.
0: Resigned?
1: Dear Mr. Crenshaw, due to consideration, I feel the position you offered me is not exactly suitable. Since speaking with you, my plans for the immediate future have changed to the point of making an acceptance of your offer impossible. Thank you for considering, etc., etc. Charles Bemis.
0: Well, I don't understand. I mean, just 2 nights ago, he was at my house, and he was so excited about... I mean, it was just 2 nights ago he was
1: there. Obviously, the man is unstable. He doesn't know what he wants. Now, I have tried to give special consideration when you and others of my staff have recommended your friends for certain positions in the company. But in the future, I would appreciate it if you would show sounder judgment. If you would not allow the bonds of friendship to gloss over, discolor, and blind you to the defects in a man's character.
0: Well, when I introduced you to Charlie, Mr. Crenshaw, I mean, you told me yourself you were very impressed with him.
1: I pride myself on forming a sound judgment of a man the minute I meet him, especially when he comes with such a high recommendation. Obviously, I made a mistake. I'm not very proud of it.
0: Well, I'm sorry. I really just don't understand this at all.
1: I am now in the position, having recommended Mr. Bemis to the Atlow Company with which we have now merged, I am now in the humiliating position of having to inform them that the man I said was available is not available.
0: But I just don't understand it.
1: Well, that's all I have to say. I thought you should be apprised of the facts and in the future show more acute judgment. Now, 10 o'clock. I believe we have a staff conference.
0: Oh, yes. Well, Mr. Crenshaw...
1: Yes,
0: Oh, never mind. It's time for the conference.
1: What's that on your hand? You must have a leaky fountain pen.
0: Yes. I guess I do, sir. Look, if you'll excuse me, I'll just wash my hands, and then I'll join the meeting.
2: Oh, golly.

0: understand. What did Charlie say when you called him?
1: Nothing. Oh, he apologized, putting me on the spot and all that.
2: Well, I should think so.
0: I don't understand it. He and Madge were almost hysterical the other night. They were so thrilled about going abroad. What are these other new plans that Charlie has?
1: He wouldn't tell me. Said it would take too long over the phone. Said he and Madge would drop over tomorrow night.
2: Well, I wouldn't let them in my house again after what he did to you.
1: Well, I felt like telling him off, too, but my curiosity got the better of me. I want to know what he's got lined up after all the trouble I went to for him. And on top of it, Cranshaw bawling me out for recommending him.
0: Yes, honestly, well, what did Cranshaw say when you told him how you felt about, you know, never offering or even mentioning the European opportunity to you?
1: I didn't have my talk with him.
2: But why not? That was the perfect time to do it. Yeah. Put him on the defensive for a change.
0: Yeah, why didn't you say all the things you were going to say?
1: Because I was so rattled I couldn't remember the various points.
0: But you had them written on your hand.
1: It was in washable ink. My hands got so clammy the words ran together and I couldn't read them. My palm was just one smear of ink. He asked me if I had a leaky fountain pen.
0: Oh, yes. Honey, honestly, now you'll have to go through it all over again next week.
1: Yeah, I know. Kelly, sometimes I wonder if it's all worth it.

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4: 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In the Edwin B. Johnson Newsroom, this is Jennifer Cosgrove.

0: I don't want to hold the door open and let all the cold air in.
1: Yeah, I'm coming, Aunt Effie.
0: Stab your feet. Don't track in all that snow. Oh,
1: for Pete's sake, you think I was 6 years old.
0: Well, you're just as careless as you were when you were 6 years old. Did you bring the evening paper? Is that it?
1: Yes.
0: Oh,
1: yes.
0: Wonderful. I want to see what that word was in last night's crossword puzzle. Oh, I love crossword puzzles.
1: Yeah, so do I.
2: Hello, dear. I'm in the kitchen. Come on out.
1: Oh, okay.
2: How did things go at the office? Did you have your talk to Mr. Cranshaw?
1: Oh, no. I'm waiting to see what Charlie Bemis has to say.
2: Funny they didn't come over Saturday night, but they said they'd be over this week sometime. What's the matter?
1: Look, how much longer is Aunt Effie going to visit us?
2: Shh, be quiet. What's the matter with you? Think she's in the living room.
1: I know she's in the living room. She grabbed my evening paper, as usual. She's sitting in there in my favorite chair, doing my crossword puzzle, as usual.
2: Shh, now, honey,
1: please. Well, darn it, I mean, now, look, I love Aunt Effie, but she's been here since Thanksgiving.
2: Well, since Aunt Martha's visiting her daughter, there's no point in Aunt Effie going back to Dodge Center and just rattling around in that big old house that's so hard to heat.
1: Oh, I know, I suppose not. But you and I never get a chance to talk anymore. Aunt Effie plunks herself right down and babbles on and on.
2: Well,
1: yesterday,
2: no.
1: Scraping all my pipes out with a paring knife.
2: I know, dear. She said they smell.
1: Well, she doesn't have
2: But
1: to
2: I didn't
1: smoke
2: catch
1: them.
2: Her in time. I'm sorry about that.
1: Can't listen to the radio, can't watch TV. She talks all through it. Or else she gets up and changes the station.
2: Yes, I know. Well, now, dear, remember she has been very nice to us. And there are advantages to having her here. She helps me with the housework. She stays with the children so I can get away once in a while for bridge club and all that.
1: Yeah, I know. Look, I don't mean to be unpleasant, but darn it. Look at her in there now doing my crossword puzzle.
2: I'll buy you a book of crossword puzzles.
1: Dear. That's not the same thing.
2: Look, now go take your coat off and then ask her if you can have part of the paper, and maybe she will take the hint.
1: Yeah, probably give me the want ad section.

0: dinner started. What are you two doing?
1: Well, I'm doing the crossword puzzle, and he's just sitting there staring out the window. Relaxing, I guess, aren't you?
2: Yeah. What happened to my ashtray?
1: I emptied it. Are you going to smoke another cigarette already? You just finished one.
2: I decided to smoke another.
1: My, you smoke a lot.
0: Shall I turn on the radio, dear? I mean, it's time for the 6 o'clock news.
2: Oh, yeah, do.
1: Did you discuss with him the draft that comes under the back door? My goodness, that is certainly terrible.
0: Well, I'll discuss it later, Aunt Effie. He wants to listen to the news now.
1: Well, I think he should. I think every man ought to keep up on what's going on in the world.
0: Yes, well, I guess everybody
3: should. And from Washington today, big news. President Eisenhower told the Senate committee that...
1: Oh, I think it's wonderful that Eisenhower's having his house in Gettysburg, don't you? It's just lovenly around there. We drove through there once, and it was... And the Skyline Drive is just beautiful. We got this wonderful apple candy. I think I sent Betsy some, didn't I?
0: Yes, you did, Aunt Effie.
3: And from India tonight comes news of a conference pending between the leaders of the various organizations.
1: Oh, India. I've always wanted to go to India and see the Taj Mahal. I had these lovely friends, the Wilkerson. She was Marie Kendall before she was married.
3: One moment. I've just been handed a last minute item.
1: Well, they went to India to live, and I believe he was an engineer of some kind.
3: Died just 15 minutes ago. The death of this world-famous philanthropist came as a complete shock and surprise to everyone.
4: Who was it? Who died?
0: I don't know. I didn't get
4: it,
0: dear.
3: Apparently in good health. His collapse this afternoon.
1: The Wilkersons were the loveliest couple. Marie's mother went to school with me. Now, she was a Bunderson, I think.
3: The loss of this brilliant man, whose contributions to science as well as to the economic welfare of the entire world will be felt in every corner of the globe.
4: Who was it? Who was it?
0: I don't know.
1: Yeah, I didn't. She was a Bunderson. They lived kitty corner to Delbert.
4: Look, Aunt Effie, would you...
1: Remember the Hicks family? She was absolutely the worst housekeeper
3: the more complete
1: ever
3: details on our late news. Now the weather. Continued cold with snow flurries late tonight. And that's all for tonight.
1: Well, there certainly wasn't much in the news tonight, was there? Guess you turned in too late. This clock is slow. I meant to tell you that. My goodness. What's the matter with him tonight?
0: Well, nothing, Aunt Effie. I guess he just wanted to go into his den. He probably has some work he wants to do.
1: No, I don't think it's that. He's very edgy about something, and I know what it is.
0: You do?
1: Yes, I do. He needs a change, and so do you. Neither of you get out enough. Now, you're going to dress and go out to dinner tonight.
0: Oh.
1: And it's going to be my treat.
0: Oh, no, yes. Aunt Effie. Oh, no, wait a minute. No, Aunt Effie. Aunt Effie, don't.
1: There, now. Look at him. Just sitting in his den, staring out the window. Now, come on. Get up out of that chair. Get up
0: here.
4: Wait a minute. What's the matter?
1: And you are going to get dressed up and take your wife out to dinner. Dining and dancing, and it's going to be my treat.
4: Oh, no. Look here, Aunt Effie.
0: I have dinner on the stove.
1: I will eat it. Now, hurry up. Go upstairs and get ready. Remember, it's my treat.
4: No, Aunt Effie. I mean, it's very nice of you, I'm sure.
1: Now, I have been eating off of you for weeks. And I think it's time I did a little something in return.
0: Oh, eating off us. We love having you, don't we, dear?
4: Yes, of course we do. For Pete's sake, now, don't feel that way, Aunt Effie.
1: Well, I do feel that way.
0: Well,
1: and before I came to visit you, I tucked some money in the back part of my purse where I wouldn't touch it. And that money I planned for just this very thing. Now, I will stay with the children, and you two go out and have a wonderful time.
4: Well, I don't know.
1: Now, my feelings will be very hurt if you don't accept my treat. They really will.
0: Well, it's wonderful of you, Aunt Effie, isn't it, dear?
4: Well, yes, of course it's
0: wonderful. And it would be fun. It would certainly be fun.
4: Well.
0: Now, let's see, where could we go?
1: Well, you decide. But I did see where one new place opened near here. I saw it in the paper a week or so ago. I cut it out. Oh, it's upstairs on my dresser. I'll go get it. It looks like a wonderful place.
4: Oh, look, I am dead tired. I don't feel like cleaning up and going out to dinner tonight. Besides, more snow is predicted.
0: Well,
4: the paper
0: it is said... her treat. It is her treat now, and she insists on it. Do you want to hurt her feelings?
4: Well, no, of course
0: not.
4: But
0: all right, then. How about Birchwood Tavern?
4: Oh, no. Even with reservations, you stand in line for an hour. That place is always jammed.
0: Well, the places with good food, dear, are always jammed.
4: How about Minetti's Steakhouse?
0: Oh, no, that's always so noisy. How about the Old English Inn?
4: That place?
0: Yeah, that nice.
4: Look, the tables are the size of postage stamps. You can't get your legs under them. I mean, those check tablecloths with candles dripping all over.
2: Certainly don't feel like having a gypsy coming around reading my tea leaves tonight.
0: Well, we could go to that Chinese place. Do you feel like chow mein?
2: I feel like staying home. I'm dead tired.
0: Well, we are going out. We are not going to hurt her feelings. Of course, I don't know where to go. I don't know why it is we always go through this. We never know where to go. And if we do find a place we like, we do it to death until we're so sick and tired of it.
1: I found it.
0: Oh.
1: A new place has opened that's called the Fountain Blue.
0: Fountain Blue.
1: Mm-hmm. Out on Silver Lake.
0: Oh, the Fountain Blue.
2: Out on Silver Lake? Yes, 25 miles from
1: here.
2: Well,
1: I'll chip in on the gas, too.
2: I don't care about the gas, Aunt Effie.
1: This is my treat tonight.
0: You're not buying gas, Aunt Effie, for goodness sakes. But it is a little far to go, and I've heard about it. It's terribly fancy.
1: Well, that's where I want you to go. If it's my treat, I want it to be terribly fancy.
2: The point is, Aunt Effie, it's a very dressy place.
0: Yes,
2: you know, dinner jackets and all.
1: Don't you have one?
2: No.
0: You have one, dear.
2: You know, when I bought that dinner jacket...
0: Well, it's all right. They don't go out of style. It's hanging up in the cedar closet.
2: Now, look, I am...
1: Oh, I just love to see men dressed up in that fancy way. And I'll bet you look handsome.
0: He does look handsome. Now, I may need a little pressing, though.
1: Oh, I'll do that. I'll go right out and put the iron on.
2: Oh, but Pete, look, I do not feel like getting all togged up in a dinner jacket tonight. Besides, I don't even know if that thing fits anymore. On top of that, I'll probably reek of cedar and mothballs all evening.
0: Be quiet. Do you want to hurt Aunt Effie's feelings?
2: Well, no, of course not, but...
0: All right, then. Go shower and shave. Of course, I don't know what in the world I'm going to wear.
2: No.
5: Oh, Mommy, you look just beautiful, doesn't she, Aunt Effie?
1: Oh, my, I should say... And your daddy looks very handsome.
5: Where is Daddy?
0: He's phoning. He's making reservations at the Fontainebleau. Yeah. Goodness, I feel half put together. We rushed.
1: Well, you look lovely. Now I'll get my purse and give you the money. Yeah. Remember, it's my treat.
2: Oh, for Pete's sake.
0: Now what? What's the matter?
2: Oh,
0: dear?
2: It's closed. The place is closed. Monday nights, they're not open.
0: Oh, I forgot it was Monday.
2: Yeah. Closed.
0: None of the nice places are open on Monday.
5: Oh.
0: Well, I suppose we could eat at the hotel.
1: No, it's my treat, and I wanted to treat you to something special. I wanted you to go to this new fancy place.
2: Well, they're not open, Aunt Effie.
0: Mm-hmm. Well, I suppose we go out there tomorrow night.
2: Well, I guess we're all dolled up and ready to go out tonight. There must be some place that's open.
1: Well, I did want you to go to that nice fancy place, since it's my treat.
0: Yes, of course, Aunt Effie. Now, we'll plan it for tomorrow, dear.
2: Look, we're all dressed up. If we stay home, we'll have to change again. Now,
5: Daddy, can't you be dressed up like that and eat dinner at home? Gee, you look so much nicer than you usually do.
2: How do you like that?
0: Dear, you do put on that old sports shirt and those awful slippers, and I'm generally in a house dress. All right, Betsy, we'll stay like this.
1: Come on, Betsy. We'll put on our party dresses, too.
2: You know something, Betsy's right. We do look very elegant. So what is for dinner, my lady?
0: Leftovers.

0: The Couple Next Door is written by Peg Lynch and stars Peg Lynch and Alan Bunce with Margaret Hamilton, Francie Myers, and Ed Bryce, and is produced by Walter Hart.
1: It's 10:33.
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6: Pretty Maine. Now your Wave weather forecast for Haverhill and the Merrimack Valley. Clear skies, breezy, cooler tonight, low around 56, northwest winds 10 to 20 miles per hour. Lots of blue skies, less humid for Saturday, high around 79, northwest winds 10 to 15. Mostly clear, not as cool Saturday night, low near 61. And Sunday brings partly cloudy skies, highs in the mid-80s. I'm WHAV meteorologist James Covington. Your next Wave weather in 30 minutes.
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4: Pretty Maine. Now your wave weather forecast for Haverhill and the Merrimack Valley. Clear skies, breezy, cooler tonight, low around 56. Northwest winds 10 to 20 miles per hour. Lots of blue skies, less humid for over Saturday, high around 79. Northwest winds 10 to 15. Mostly clear, not as cool Saturday night, low near 61. And Sunday brings partly cloudy skies, highs in the mid-80s. I'm WHAV meteorologist James Covington. Your next wave weather in 30 minutes.
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2: Wave weather.
3: Good evening. Now your wave weather forecast for Haverhill and the Merrimack Valley. Clear skies, breezy, cooler tonight, low around 56. Northwest winds 10 to 20 miles per hour. Lots of blue skies, less humid for Saturday, high around 79. Northwest winds 10 to 15. Mostly clear, not as cool Saturday night, low near 61. And Sunday brings partly cloudy skies, highs in the mid-80s. I'm WHAV meteorologist James Covington. Your next wave weather in 30 minutes.
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4: Good evening. Now your wave weather forecast for Haverhill and the Merrimack Valley. Clear skies, breezy, cooler tonight, low around 56. Northwest winds 10 to 20 miles per hour. Lots of blue skies, less humid for Saturday, high around 79. Northwest winds 10 to 15. Mostly clear, not as cool Saturday night, low near 61. And Sunday brings partly cloudy skies, highs in the mid-80s. I'm WHAV meteorologist James Covington. Your next wave weather in 30 minutes.
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3: Good evening. Now your wave weather forecast for Haverhill and the Merrimack Valley. Clear skies, breezy, cooler tonight, low around 56. Northwest winds 10 to 20 miles per hour. Lots of blue skies, less humid for our Saturday, high around 79. Northwest winds 10 to 15. Mostly clear, not as cool Saturday night, low near 61. And Sunday brings partly cloudy skies, highs in the mid-80s. I'm WHAV meteorologist James Covington. Your next wave weather in 30 minutes.
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0: now. You'll need it.
1: No, I'm not hungry. I just want some coffee. Look, will you pour it so it cools off?
0: Yes, all right, dear. Oh, you're so nervous, Aunt Effie.
2: Nervous? What's he got to be nervous about?
0: Oh, he's going to have a talk with his boss this morning.
2: A talk about what?
0: Oh, this Charlie Bemis business. Now, here he recommends Charlie to Mr. Cranshaw for the job of sales manager with a company. Mr. Cranshaw turns around and offers Charlie this marvelous job of going abroad on business.
3: An opportunity that Cranshaw never even told me was available. Here I've been with the company for 10 years.
2: Oh, well, I know all that. I was here the other night when Charlie and Madge came over and told you how excited they were about traveling abroad. All expenses paid.
0: Oh, that's right, Aunt Effie. Yeah.
3: You know,
0: it's
3: not that I'm jealous of Charlie getting the job. It's just that I think Cranshaw might have mentioned it to me, that's all.
0: Well, of course you must remember, dear, your company has merged with this big New York outfit, and I suppose Mr. Cranshaw's had a lot on his mind.
3: Well, what are you doing, sticking up for him?
0: Well, no, but that's probably what he'll say to you, and you ought to anticipate what he's going to say to you so you have your answers ready.
3: Oh, yeah, sure. Well, what is my answer to that?
2: I would tell him that you've worked there for 10 years, and you're sick and tired of being treated like a doormat.
0: Well, we feel whatever he says, Aunt Effie, he, you know, ought to say it nicely, you know.
2: Well, nicely or not, I'd certainly give him a piece of my mind.
3: Of course, I was all steamed up yesterday to do this, and he wasn't there, out of town for the day.
2: Oh, no. Now you have to go through it all over again.
3: Yeah, sure, now that I remember what I was going to say, even...
0: Well, drink your coffee, then come on in the living room, and you can give your speech to Aunt Effie and me.
3: Huh? Oh, no,
0: yes.
3: No. I'd feel silly.
2: Oh, why should you feel silly, for goodness sake?
3: Well...
2: It's just us. Yeah, now finish your coffee, and then you can practice on us.
3: Oh.

0: Aunt Effie and I are ready to listen to you. Dear?
1: Oh, where is Aunt Effie?
2: I think he went in the den to get his fountain pen or something.
0: Oh, yes. He's probably making his notes.
3: Yeah, again, I'm right here. I'll be right with you.
0: All right.
3: Now, look, what was point number four?
0: Weekends. The weekends you've had to go back to the office and work.
3: Yes.
2: Well, what in the world are you doing?
3: Well, I'm making notes, just listing the important points I want to bring up so I don't forget them.
2: Well, what are you doing? Writing them right on the palm of your hand?
0: Yes, that's a trick we used to do in school during a debate or when we gave a speech, huh? When you didn't want to have notes, just write the main points in ink on the palm of your hand and then you can glance at it casually, you know. But it doesn't look as though you've got notes.
2: Well, seems to me some of the boys did that when I was in school. We called it cheating.
0: Well, we didn't do it to cheat, Aunt Effie. We were allowed to have notes, but it's more effective if you don't. Now, remember not to wave your hand too much, dear, so Mr. Cranshaw doesn't see the writing and ink all over it.
3: Oh, yeah.
0: You ready?
3: Well, I guess so. Seems kind of silly.
0: Well, just pretend you're arriving in Mr. Cranshaw's office. Now, that's
3: I'm getting nervous just thinking about it. Worst of it is that secretary of his has her desk right in there temporarily, so I'm going to have to say all this in front of her, too, probably.
0: Well, just forget her. But say what you have to say in front of the two of us now, and you'll be used to two people. Now, I'll be in back of this table and pretend I'm Mr. Cranshaw.
3: Well,
0: you be a secretary, Aunt Effie.
2: Why don't I be Mr. Cranshaw? After all, I can look a lot more formidable than you can.
0: No. You be a secretary. I know Mr. Cranshaw and what he'll probably say, you know,
2: well,
0: but...
2: Well, I've met Mr. Cranshaw, but I've never even seen his secretary. I don't know what she's like at all.
0: Well, you don't have to know what she's like, Aunt Effie. All you have to do...
2: I think it's much better if I play Mr. Cranshaw.
3: Oh, Mike, it doesn't matter who plays whom. I guess we're not casting for a Broadway production. Look, I've only got 10 minutes. Now, if you want to listen to this, will you sit down and listen? That's all you have to do is just listen.
2: I will be Mr. Cranshaw.
0: All right, Aunt Effie. You'll be Mr. Cranshaw. I'm the secretary, then. Did you wish to see Mr. Cranshaw, Mr. Piper?
3: Yes, I did, please, if he's not too busy.
0: I think he can see you. Mr. Cranshaw, Mr. Piper is here. He'd like to see you.
2: Well. Come in and sit down, my boy. I am never too busy to see a loyal employee.
0: Well, Aunt Effie, Mr. Cranshaw doesn't sound like that. I mean, he talks differently.
2: I know how to talk like a man. I'll have you know I played the part of Mark Anthony in our high school play. We did Julius Caesar. And I was very good.
0: Well, I wasn't criticizing your acting ability, Aunt Effie. It's just that Mr.
3: Goodbye.
0: Cranshaw,
3: I'll see you both tonight.
0: Wait a minute, dear. I'm sorry. Come on. We're ready.
3: No. Look, I get my briefcase. Look, you both got me in such a lather now, I can't think of anything.
2: I also played Macbeth.
0: Well, I'm sure you were very good, Aunt Effie. Now, dear, don't forget to mention the hundreds of times you've worked until midnight and with no extra pay.
3: Yeah, all right. I know. That's point number two. All right. I got it right here in my hand.
0: And don't forget the time even Mr. Cranshaw himself couldn't get the Walker Company need to sign that big deal, but you did it.
3: Number six, Walker deal, yes.
2: I also played Uncle Tom and Uncle Tom's Cabin.
0: We are not going to hear the end of this. Goodbye, dear, and good luck. Now, remember, don't be nervous. Just sail right in there, and you tell Mr. Cranshaw.

0: Mr. Crenshaw, I'd like to talk to you for a few minutes if you're not busy.
1: You want to talk to me? I want to talk to you. I've been buzzing your office for the past 10 minutes. Where have you been?
0: Oh, I'm sorry, sir. I was looking up something in the filing room.
1: Well, sit down. Sit down.
0: Yes, well, actually, what I have to say won't take too long.
1: Sit down while you can. When you're over 25, lie down when you can. If you can't lie down, sit down. You'll live longer. I believe in work, but I also believe in taking care of your health.
0: Yes, I know. Now, Mr. Crenshaw...
1: Mr. Piper, what were you thinking of when you recommended your friend Charles Bemis for a job with our company here?
0: Well, what do you mean?
1: You know the qualifications I demand in a member of my staff.
0: Why, certainly.
1: Did you honestly feel that Charles Bemis was suitable material for the Crenshaw Company?
0: Why, I don't know what you're talking about, Mr. Crenshaw. I recommended him for the job of sales manager, a position for which he has had considerable experience. But I understood you felt that he wasn't suited for that, and you offered him another position as a European representative. And frankly, sir, that is exactly what I came to talk to you about.
1: Your friend, Mr. Charles Bemis, has already resigned the position I offered him.
0: Resigned?
1: Here's his letter. It arrived in the mail this morning.
0: Resigned?
1: Dear Mr. Crenshaw, due to consideration, I feel the position you offered me is not exactly suitable. Since speaking with you, my plans for the immediate future have changed to the point of making an acceptance of your offer impossible. Thank you for considering, etc., etc. Charles Bemis.
0: Well, I don't understand. I mean, just 2 nights ago, he was at my house, and he was so excited about... I mean, it was just 2 nights ago he was
1: there. Obviously, the man is unstable. He doesn't know what he wants. Now, I have tried to give special consideration when you and others of my staff have recommended your friends for certain positions in the company. But in the future, I would appreciate it if you would show sounder judgment. If you would not allow the bonds of friendship to gloss over, discolor, and blind you to the defects in a man's character.
0: Well, when I introduced you to Charlie, Mr. Crenshaw, I mean, you told me yourself you were very impressed with him.
1: I pride myself on forming a sound judgment of a man the minute I meet him, especially when he comes with such a high recommendation. Obviously, I made a mistake. I'm not very proud of it.
0: Well, I'm sorry. I really just don't understand this at all.
1: I am now in the position, having recommended Mr. Bemis to the Atlo Company with which we have now merged, I am now in the humiliating position of having to inform them that the man I said was available is not available.
0: But I just don't understand it.
1: Well, that's all I have to say. I thought you should be apprised of the facts and in the future show more acute judgment. Now, 10 o'clock. I believe we have a staff conference.
0: Oh, yes. Well, Mr. Crenshaw...
1: Yes,
0: Oh, never mind. It's time for the conference.
1: What's that on your hand? You must have a leaky fountain pen.
0: Yes. I guess I do, sir. Look, if you'll excuse me, I'll just wash my hands, and then I'll join the meeting.
2: Oh, golly.

0: understand. What did Charlie say when you called him?
1: Nothing. Oh, he apologized. Putting me on the spot and all that.
2: Well, I should think so.
0: I don't understand it. He and Madge were almost hysterical the other night. They were so thrilled about going abroad. What are these other new plans that Charlie has?
1: He wouldn't tell me. Said it would take too long over the phone. Said he and Madge would drop over tomorrow night.
2: Well, I wouldn't let them in my house again after what he did to you.
1: Well, I felt like telling him off, too, but my curiosity got the better of me. I want to know what he's got lined up after all the trouble I went to for him. And on top of it, Cranshaw bawling me out for recommending him.
0: Yes, honestly. Well, what did Cranshaw say when you told him how you felt about, you know, never offering or even mentioning the European opportunity to you?
1: I didn't have my talk with him.
2: But why not? That was the perfect time to do it. Yeah. Put him on the defensive for a change.
0: Yeah, why didn't you say all the things you were going to say?
1: Because I was so rattled I couldn't remember the various points.
0: But you had them written on your hands.
1: It was in washable ink. My hands got so clammy the words ran together and I couldn't read them. My palm was just one smear of ink. He asked me if I had a leaky fountain pen.
0: Oh, yes. Honey, honestly, now you'll have to go through it all over again next week.
1: Yeah, I know. Charlie, sometimes I wonder if it's all worth it.

0: We'll return to the couple next door in just a moment.
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0: I don't want to hold the door open and let all the cold air in.
1: Yeah, I'm coming, Aunt Effie.
0: Stab your feet. Don't track in all that snow.
1: Oh, for Pete's sake, you think I was 6 years old.
0: Well, you're just as careless as you were when you were 6 years old. Did you bring the evening paper? Is that it?
1: Yes.
0: Oh,
1: yes.
0: Wonderful. I want to see what that word was in last night's crossword puzzle. Oh, I love crossword puzzles.
1: Yeah, so do I.
2: Hello, dear. I'm in the kitchen. Come on out.
1: Oh, okay.
2: How did things go at the office? Did you have your talk with Mr. Cranshaw?
1: Oh, no. I'm waiting to see what Charlie Bemis has to say.
2: Funny they didn't come over Saturday night, but they said they'd be over this week sometime. What's the matter?
1: Look, how much longer is Aunt Effie going to visit us?
2: Shh, be quiet. What's the matter with you? I think she's in the living room.
1: I know she's in the living room. She grabbed my evening paper, as usual. She's sitting in there in my favorite chair, doing my crossword puzzle, as usual.
2: Shh, now, honey, please.
1: Well, darn it, I mean, now, look, I love Aunt Effie, but she's been here since Thanksgiving.
2: Well, since Aunt Martha's visiting her daughter, there's no point in Aunt Effie going back to Dodge Center and just rattling around in that big old house that's so hard to heat.
1: Oh, I know, I suppose not. But you and I never get a chance to talk anymore. Aunt Effie plunks herself right down, babbles on and on.
2: Yesterday,
1: scraping all my pipes out with a paring knife.
2: I know, dear. She said they smell.
1: Well, she doesn't have
2: But I didn't
1: smoke
2: catch her in time. I'm sorry about that.
1: Can't listen to the radio, can't watch TV. She talks all through it. Or else she gets up and changes the station.
2: Yes, I know. Well, now, dear, remember she has been very nice to us. And there are advantages to having her here. She helps me with the housework. She stays with the children so I can get away once in a while for bridge club and all that.
1: Yeah, I know. Look, I don't mean to be unpleasant, but darn it. Look at her in there now doing my crossword puzzle.
2: I'll buy you a book of crossword puzzles.
1: Here. That's not the same thing.
2: Look, now go take your coat off and then ask her if you can have part of the paper, and maybe she will take the hint.
1: Yeah, probably give me the want ad section.

0: just started. What are you two doing?
1: Well, I'm doing the crossword puzzle, and he's just sitting there staring out the window. Relaxing, I guess, aren't you?
2: Yeah. What happened to my ashtray?
1: I emptied it. Are you going to smoke another cigarette already? You just finished one.
2: I decided to smoke another.
1: My, you smoke a lot.
0: Well, shall I turn on the radio, dear? I mean, it's time for the 6 o'clock news.
2: Oh, yeah. Do
1: it. Did you discuss within the draft that comes under the back door? My goodness, that is certainly terrible.
0: Well, I'll discuss it later, Aunt Effie. He wants to listen to the news now.
1: Well, I think he should. I think every man ought to keep up on what's going on in the world.
0: Yes, well, I guess everybody
3: should. And from Washington today, big news. President Eisenhower told the Senate committee that...
1: Wonderful that Eisenhower is having his house in Gettysburg, don't you? It's just lovely around there. We drove through there once, and it was... And the Skyline Drive is just beautiful. We got this wonderful apple candy. I think I sent Betsy some, didn't I?
0: Yes, you did, Aunt Effie.
3: And from India tonight comes news of a conference pending between the leaders of the various organizations.
1: Oh, India. I've always wanted to go to India and see the Taj Mahal. I had these lovely friends, the Wilkerson. She was Marie Kendall before she was married.
3: One moment. I've just been handed a last-minute item.
1: Well, they went to India to live, and I believe he was an engineer of some kind.
3: Died just 15 minutes ago. The death of this world-famous philanthropist came as a complete shock and surprise to everyone.
4: Who was it? Who died?
0: I don't know. I didn't get
4: it
0: here.
4: He said somebody...
3: Apparently in good health. His collapse this afternoon.
1: The Wilkersons were the loveliest couple. Yes. Marie's mother went to school with me. Now, she was a Bunderson, I think.
3: The loss of this brilliant man, whose contributions to science as well as to the economic welfare of the entire world will be felt in every corner of the globe.
4: Who was it?
0: I don't know.
1: Yeah, I didn't.
4: Listen, he was
1: a Bunderson. They lived kitty corner to Delbert.
4: Look, Aunt Effie, would you...
1: Remember the Hicks family? She was absolutely the worst housekeeper
3: you've ever had. More complete details on our late news. Now the weather. Continued cold with snow flurries late tonight. And that's all for tonight.
1: Well, there certainly wasn't much in the news tonight, was there? Guess you turned in too late. This clock is slow. I meant to tell you that. My goodness. What's the matter with him tonight?
0: Well, nothing, Aunt Effie. I guess he just wanted to go into his den. He probably has some work he wants to do.
1: No, I don't think it's that. He's very edgy about something, and I know what it is.
0: You do?
1: Yes, I do. He needs a change, and so do you. Neither of you get out enough. Now, you're going to dress and go out to dinner tonight.
0: Oh.
1: And it's going to be my treat.
0: Oh, no, yes. Aunt Effie. Oh, no, wait a minute. No, Aunt Effie, don't.
1: There now, look at him. Just sitting in his den, staring out the window.
2: Well,
1: now, come on. Get up out of that chair.
0: What?
1: Get up.
0: Here.
2: Wait a minute. What's the matter?
1: Now, you are going to get dressed up and take your wife out to dinner.
2: Well,
1: dining and dancing, and it's going to be my treat.
2: Oh, no. Look here, Aunt Effie.
0: I have dinner on the stove.
1: I will eat it. Now, hurry up. Go upstairs and get ready. Remember, it's my treat.
2: No, Aunt Effie. I mean, it's very nice of you, I'm sure. But...
1: Now, I have been eating off of you for weeks. And I think it's time I did a little something in return.
0: Oh, eating off us. We love having you, don't we, dear?
2: Yes, of course we do. For Pete's sake, now, don't feel that way, Aunt Effie.
1: Well, I do feel that way.
0: Well,
1: and before I came to visit you, I tucked some money in the back part of my purse where I wouldn't touch it. And that money I planned for just this very thing. Now, I will stay with the children, and you two go out and have a wonderful time.
2: Well, I don't know.
1: Now, my feelings will be very hurt if you don't accept my treat. They really will.
0: Well, it's wonderful of you, Aunt Effie, isn't it, dear?
2: Well, yes, of course it's
0: and
2: wonderful.
0: And it would be fun. It would certainly be fun.
2: Well.
0: Now, let's see, where could we go?
1: Well, you decide. But I did see where one new place opened near here. I saw it in the paper a week or so ago. I cut it out. Oh, it's upstairs on my dresser. I'll go get it. It looks like a wonderful place.
2: Oh, look, I am dead tired. I don't feel like cleaning up and going out to dinner tonight. Besides, more snow is predicted.
0: Well,
2: the paper
0: it is
2: said...
0: her treat. It is her treat now, and she insists on it. Do you want to hurt her feelings?
2: Well, no, of course
0: well,
2: not,
0: all
2: but
0: right,
2: I...
0: then. How about Birchwood Tavern?
2: Oh, no. Even with reservations, you stand in line for an hour. That place is always jammed.
0: Well, the places with good food, dear, are always jammed.
2: How about Minetti's Steakhouse?
0: Oh, no. That's always so noisy. How about the Old English Inn?
2: That place?
0: Yeah, that's
2: oh,
0: nice.
2: Look, the tables are the size of postage stamps. You can't get your legs under them. I mean, those check tablecloths with candles dripping all over. Certainly don't feel like having a gypsy coming around reading my tea leaves tonight.
0: Well, we could go to that Chinese place. Do you feel like chow mein?
2: I feel like staying home. I'm dead tired.
0: Well, we are going out. We are not going to hurt her feelings. Of course, I don't know where to go. I don't know why it is we always go through this. We never know where to go. And if we do find a place we like, we do it to death until we're so sick and tired of it.
1: I found it.
0: Oh.
1: A new place has opened that's called the Fountain Blue.
0: Fountain Blue.
1: Mm-hmm. Out on Silver Lake.
0: Oh, the Fountain Blue.
2: Out on Silver Lake?
0: Yes,
2: 25 miles from here.
1: Well, I'll chip in on the gas, too.
2: Oh, I don't care about the gas, Aunt Effie.
1: No, this is my treat tonight.
0: You're not buying gas, Aunt Effie, for goodness sakes, but it is a little far to go, and I've heard about it. It's terribly fancy.
1: Well, that's where I want you to go. If it's my treat, I want it to be terribly fancy.
2: The point is, Aunt Effie, it's a very dressy place.
0: Yes,
2: you know, dinner jacket and all.
1: Don't you have one?
2: No. I
0: have one, dear.
2: You know, when I bought that dinner jacket...
0: Well, it's all right. They don't go out of style. It's hanging up in the cedar closet.
2: Now, look, I am...
1: Oh, I just love to see men dressed up in that fancy way. And I'll bet you look handsome.
0: Yeah. He does look handsome. I may need a little pressing, though.
1: I'll do that. I'll go right out and put the iron on.
2: Oh, for Pete's sake. Look, I do not feel like getting all togged up in a dinner jacket tonight. Besides, I don't even know if that thing fits anymore. On top of that, I'll probably reek of cedar and mothballs all evening.
0: Be quiet. Do you want to hurt Aunt Effie's feelings?
2: Well, no, of course not, but...
0: All right, then. Go shower and shave. Of course, I don't know what in the world I'm going to wear.
2: No.
5: Oh, Mommy, you look just beautiful, doesn't she, Aunt Effie?
1: Oh, I should say. And your daddy looks very handsome.
5: Where is Daddy?
0: He's phoning. He's making reservations at the Fontainebleau. Yeah. Goodness, I feel half put together. We rushed.
1: Well, you look lovely. Now, I'll get my purse and give you the money. Remember, it's my treat.
2: Oh, for Pete's sake.
0: Now what? What's the matter? Dear?
2: It's closed. The place is closed. Monday nights, they're not open.
0: Oh, I forgot it was Monday.
2: Yeah. Closed.
0: None of the nice places are open on Monday.
5: Oh.
0: Well, I suppose we could eat at the hotel.
1: No, it's my treat, and I wanted to treat you to something special. I wanted you to go to this new fancy place.
2: Well, they're not open, Aunt Effie.
0: Mm-hmm. I suppose we go out there tomorrow night.
2: Well, I guess we're all dolled up and ready to go out tonight. There must be some place that's open.
1: Well, I did want you to go to that nice fancy place, since it's my treat.
0: Yes, of course, Aunt Effie. Now, we'll plan it for tomorrow, dear.
2: Look, we're all dressed up. If we stay home, we'll have to change again.
5: Why, Daddy? Can't you be dressed up like that and eat dinner at home? Gee, you look so much nicer than you usually do.
2: How do you like that, huh? Out of the mouth.
0: Well, dear, you do put on that old sports shirt and those awful slippers, and I'm generally in a house dress. All right, Betsy, we'll stay like this.
1: Come on, Betsy. We'll put on our party dresses, too.
2: You know something, Betsy's right. We do look very elegant. So what is for dinner, my lady?
0: Leftovers.
2: Oh,

0: Couple Next Door is written by Peg Lynch and stars Peg Lynch and Alan Bunce with Margaret Hamilton, Francie Myers, and Ed Bryce, and is produced by Walter Hart.
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0: Good evening. Now your wave weather forecast for Haverhill and the Merrimack Valley. Clear skies, breezy, cooler tonight, low around 56. Northwest winds 10 to 20 miles per hour. Lots of blue skies, less humid for Saturday, high around 79. Northwest winds 10 to 15. Mostly clear, not as cool Saturday night, low near 61. And Sunday brings partly cloudy skies, highs in the mid-80s. I'm WHAV meteorologist James Covington. Your next wave weather in 30 minutes.
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7: 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Refreshments will be served throughout the day, and live music, hands-on activities, games, and an arrowhead dig for young explorers will be offered. 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It has been in continuous use since then. The church, a member of the United Church of Christ, dates its beginnings back to June 17, 1726, when Friends founded the East Parish of Bradford. 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In the Edwin B. Johnson Newsroom, this is Jennifer Cosgrove.

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3: Good evening. Now your wave weather forecast for Haverhill and the Merrimack Valley. Clear skies, breezy, cooler tonight, low around 56, northwest winds 10 to 20 miles per hour. Lots of blue skies, less humid for Saturday, high around 79, northwest winds 10 to 15. Mostly clear, not as cool Saturday night, low near 61. And Sunday brings partly cloudy skies, highs in the mid-80s. I'm WHAV meteorologist James Covington. Your next wave weather in 30 minutes.
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4: Good evening. Now your wave weather forecast for Haverhill and the Merrimack Valley. Clear skies, breezy, cooler tonight, low around 56, northwest winds 10 to 20 miles per hour. Lots of blue skies, less humid for Saturday, high around 79, northwest winds 10 to 15. Mostly clear, not as cool Saturday night, low near 61. And Sunday brings partly cloudy skies, highs in the mid-80s. I'm WHAV meteorologist James Covington. Your next wave weather in 30 minutes.
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8: 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Ceremonies take place Friday, September 11th, beginning at 9:15 a.m. at 75 Canosa Avenue, Haverhill. The city closes Canosa Avenue starting at 8:30 a.m. HC Media will also present its new documentary, The Building of the 9/11 Memorial Sculpture. 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
3: Good evening. Now your wave weather forecast.

0: for Haverhill and the Merrimack Valley. Clear skies, breezy, cooler tonight, low around 56. Northwest winds 10 to 20 miles per hour. Lots of blue skies, less humid for Saturday, high around 79. Northwest winds 10 to 15. Mostly clear, not as cool Saturday night, low near 61. And Sunday brings partly cloudy skies, highs in the mid-80s. I'm WHAV meteorologist James Covington. Your next wave weather in 30 minutes.
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3: 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Recently, I spoke with Haverhill artist Pixie Yates about a program she's doing in conjunction with the Haverhill Cultural Council and the YMCA.
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5: Good evening. Now your Wave weather forecast for Haverhill and the Merrimack Valley. Clear skies, breezy, cooler tonight, low around 56. Northwest winds 10 to 20 miles per hour. Lots of blue skies, less humid for Saturday, high around 79. Northwest winds 10 to 15. Mostly clear, not as cool Saturday night, low near 61. And Sunday brings partly cloudy skies, highs in the mid-80s. I'm WHAV meteorologist James Covington. Your next Wave weather in 30 minutes.
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0: Nice, less humid February Saturday, the high around 79. Northwest winds 10 to 15 miles per hour. Mostly clear, not as cool tonight, low near 61. Southwest winds 10 to 15. Partly cloudy skies February Sunday, topping out at 86. Mostly sunny skies, not as warm Monday, the high in the upper 70s. I'm WHJV meteorologist James Covington. Your next wave weather in 30 minutes.
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4: Good morning. Now your Wave weather forecast for Haverhill and the Merrimack Valley. Plenty of blue skies, less humid for Saturday, the high around 79, northwest winds 10 to 15 miles per hour. Mostly clear, not as cool tonight, low near 61, southwest winds 10 to 15. Partly cloudy skies for Sunday, topping out at 86. Mostly sunny skies, not as warm Monday, the high in the upper 70s. I'm WHAV meteorologist James Covington. Your next Wave weather in 30 minutes.
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3: Good morning. Now your wave weather forecast for Haverhill and the Merrimack Valley. Plenty of blue skies, less humid for Saturday, the high around 79, northwest winds 10 to 15 miles per hour. Mostly clear, not as cool tonight, low near 61, southwest winds 10 to 15.

0: cloudy skies February Sunday, topping out at 86. Mostly sunny skies, not as warm Monday, the high in the upper 70s. I'm WHJV meteorologist James Covington. Your next wave weather in 30 minutes.
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2: Haverhill High School's class of 1966, along with the classes of 1966 at the Old Haverhill Trade School and the Old St. James High School, will celebrate their 60th reunion in a joint celebration. 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
4: Good morning. Now your Wave weather forecast for Haverhill and the Merrimack Valley. Plenty of blue skies, less humid for Saturday, the high around 79, northwest winds 10 to 15 miles per hour. Mostly clear, not as cool tonight, low near 61, southwest winds 10 to 15. Partly cloudy skies for every Sunday, topping out at 86. Mostly sunny skies, not as warm Monday, the high in the upper 70s. I'm WHAV meteorologist James Covington. Your next Wave weather in 30 minutes.
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1: From Feature Story News in Washington, I'm Jagruti Dave with The Week in Review. The death toll from Nepal's catastrophic flash flood has risen this week, with a newly formed lake also threatening a fresh deluge in the disaster zone. More than 500 foreign nationals remain unaccounted for, including dozens of Americans, Australians and Indians. Rebecca Bandhan reports from Kathmandu.
2: People coming in looking for their relatives, saying that these family members are missing, and they were registering their names. We saw them writing down names of children, young children even, people of all ages who are missing, and it was just staggering, really, the sheer number of people that are just still searching for their loved ones, and it really reminds us of the scale of this disaster.
1: Federal Reserve Chair Kevin Warsh delivered his most explicit signal yet this week that an interest rate hike could be imminent. He told the Jackson Hole Symposium on Friday that recent data has not shown underlying inflation trends improving meaningfully. The Fed held rates steady, but three regional presidents dissented. They wanted to raise borrowing costs as inflation has remained above the central bank's 2% target. Nick Harper reports from Washington.
3: Kevin Warsh has been in the job now for a few months, but really what we had here were the most concrete comments so far from him that a rate hike could be on the cards, and could be on the cards really quite soon. Remember, the Fed has that 2% target. They're trying to get inflation below that. The big problem is that for more than 5 years, it's been above that 2% target. And Kevin Warsh, in his comments, said that the recent data had not shown that underlying trends have meaningfully improved, and therefore he went on to say that really, if inflation didn't improve and if it didn't go down further, then the Fed would have to act.
1: Also this week, a federal judge in Oakland, California, has suspended Meta's trial over alleged harms to young users while she reviews an $18 billion settlement. The deal would require Meta to impose a default 2-hour daily screen time cap for teenagers on Facebook and Instagram, mute notifications during school hours, and drop displaying like counts for under 18s. Meta has denied wrongdoing in agreeing to a settlement. Iris Spitzer, our reporter in San Francisco, says this could have far-reaching consequences for Meta's competitors as well.
4: In terms of Meta's competitors, one very interesting aspect of this settlement was that around $5 billion of the money that Meta is supposed to pay out over the next 10 years is contingent upon its rival platforms, YouTube and TikTok, also agreeing to pay out that same sum and to make similar changes to their platforms.
1: In other news this week, Russia warned it could strike British military targets both inside and outside Ukraine in response to Kyiv's use of British-supplied cruise missiles. The threat delivered by Russian Foreign Ministry spokeswoman Maria Zakharova this week has been described as the strongest of its kind from Moscow to a NATO member state. Ollie Barrett reports from London.
5: They're describing it as outrageous. That is the wording that UK Prime Minister Andy Burnham has been using, and colleagues of his in the UK government have been speaking in similar terms as well. They are trying to present a robust stance against what they see as these outrageous threats from Russia, and also trying to make it very clear that their stance when it comes to Ukraine and support for it is not going to budge or move or change in any way.
1: Prince Harry, Meghan and their two children landed in Britain this week, completing their move back from California after 6 years away. The family touched down at Birmingham Airport on a private charter jet and were met by their own security detail, not police protection funded by the state. The couple say they are returning as private citizens and will not take on official royal duties. King Charles has said he welcomes the chance to see more of his grandchildren. And finally, this week, US President Donald Trump signed an executive order renaming Lake Ontario as Lake America, deepening the rift with Canada that has already triggered retaliatory tariffs worth billions of dollars. Canadian Prime Minister Mark Carney rejected the name change, saying Canadians will continue to use Lake Ontario. The move comes as US Commerce Secretary Howard Lutnick repeated Washington's position that Ottawa walked away from what would have been the best trade deal in the world. From bureaus worldwide, this is FSN with the Week in Review.
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7: Good morning. Now your wave weather forecast for Haverhill and the Merrimack Valley. Plenty of blue skies, less humid February Saturday, the high around 79, northwest winds 10 to 15 miles per hour. Mostly clear, not as cool tonight, low near 61, southwest winds 10 to 15. Partly cloudy skies February Sunday, topping out at 86. Mostly sunny skies, not as warm Monday, the high in the upper 70s. I'm WHJV meteorologist James Covington. Your next wave weather in 30 minutes.
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7: Good morning. Now your wave weather forecast for Haverhill and the Merrimack Valley. Plenty of blue skies, less humid February Saturday, the high around 79, northwest winds 10 to 15 miles per hour. Mostly clear, not as cool tonight, low near 61, southwest winds 10 to 15. Partly cloudy skies February Sunday, topping out at 86. Mostly sunny skies, not as warm Monday, though in the upper 70s. I'm WHAV meteorologist James Covington. Your next wave weather in 30 minutes.
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0: as August 29th. On this day in 1809, Oliver Wendell Holmes was born in Cambridge. The man who coined the phrase Boston Brahmin was a true member of that class, and he entertained the nation with poems, stories, and essays about its peculiar ways. A contemporary and friend of Hawthorne, Emerson, and Longfellow, Holmes was a guiding light behind the Atlantic Monthly, the journal that published many of his columns and verses. But Holmes' greatest legacy may have been his son, Oliver Wendell Holmes Jr., who survived three serious injuries during his service in the Union Army to become a distinguished legal scholar. A justice of the United States Supreme Court for 30 years, Holmes had perhaps the greatest legal mind in the nation's history. For more about this and other Mass Moments, go online to massmoments.org. 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
3: Good morning. Now your wave weather forecast for Haverhill and the Merrimack Valley. Plenty of blue skies, less humid February Saturday, the high around 79, northwest winds 10 to 15 miles per hour. Mostly clear, not as cool tonight, low near 61, southwest winds 10 to 15. Partly cloudy skies February Sunday, topping out at 86. Mostly sunny skies, not as warm Monday, the high in the upper 70s. I'm WHAV meteorologist James Covington. Your next wave weather in 30 minutes.
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2: 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The exhibit closes Monday, August 31st. 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
4: Good morning. Now your wave weather forecast for Haverhill and the Merrimack Valley. Plenty of blue skies, less humid for Saturday, the high around 79, northwest winds 10 to 15 miles per hour. Mostly clear, not as cool tonight, low near 61, southwest winds 10 to 15. Partly cloudy skies for Sunday, topping out at 86. Mostly sunny skies, not as warm Monday, the high in the upper 70s. I'm WHAV meteorologist James Covington. Your next wave weather in 30 minutes.
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0: hospitals in dozens of states are turning to a low-tech tool to save the lives of new mothers, wristbands. I'm Katherine Houghton, and this is your KFF Health News Minute. The silicone bands are stamped with three words, I gave birth. One goal is for healthcare workers to see them and check for postpartum complications, like low blood pressure. The bracelets also remind new moms to tell a doctor if they experience chest pain, headaches, or bleeding. Homeless people will not be automatically exempt from new Medicaid work rules. Taiwan Pew in Montana is homeless and has seizures that make it hard to keep a job.
1: My Medicaid is still active, but when are they going to cut that off?
0: Pew's medical condition may excuse him from work requirements, but getting the paperwork to prove he's too sick to work could be challenging, especially without a permanent address. There's more at kffhealthnews.org.
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3: Good morning. Now your wave weather forecast for Haverhill and the Merrimack Valley. Plenty of blue skies, less humid for Saturday, the high around 79, northwest winds 10 to 15 miles per hour. Mostly clear, not as cool tonight, low near 61, southwest winds 10 to 15. Partly cloudy skies for Sunday, topping out at 86. Mostly sunny skies, not as warm Monday, the high in the upper 70s. I'm WHAV meteorologist James.

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2: 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In the Edwin B. Johnson Newsroom, this is Jennifer Cosgrove.

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8: Good morning. Now your wave weather forecast for Haverhill and the Merrimack Valley. Plenty of blue skies, less humid February Saturday, the high around 79, northwest winds 10 to 15 miles per hour. Mostly clear, not as cool tonight, low near 61, southwest winds 10 to 15. Partly cloudy skies February Sunday, topping out at 86. Mostly sunny skies, not as warm Monday, the high in the upper 70s. I'm WHAV meteorologist James Covington. Your next wave weather in 30 minutes.
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1: You know, every now and then, I think you might like to hear something from us. Nice and easy. But there's just one thing, you see. We never, ever do nothing nice and easy. We always do it nice and rough. But we're going to take the beginning of this song and do it easy. But then we're going to do the finish rough. It's the way we do Proud Mary.
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0: This is Take Two Movie Review. I'm Kim Lowe. This week, Jurassic Park meets suburban marital malaise. The best thing about the end of Oak Street is that if you dig dinosaurs romping around on the big screen, it's better than any of that big franchise's offerings from the past decade. However, that's hardly an endorsement for the former, given what's happened with that. Set in the early 1980s, the end of Oak Street tells the tale of an unhappily married suburban couple, Denise and Greg, played by Anne Hathaway and Ewan McGregor, respectively, who, along with their two teenagers, including a surprisingly good Maisie Stella, who's probably best known for her work in the 2010s TV series Nashville, finds themselves and their entire neighborhood transported back to a prehistoric time when dinosaurs reigned supreme. Predictably, chaos ensues and their home becomes a prison, where it seems only a matter of time before the gigantic reptiles destroy their house and the family becomes their next meal. This one's strength lies in the fact that it attempts to show the dark side of suburbia even without the danger of dinosaurs stomping about, including broken marriages, broken dreams, and broken people. Ultimately, however, writer-director David Robert Mitchell abandons that to focus on the real stars here, the dinosaurs. And to be fair, the dinosaurs are as good, if not better, than the ones in the aforementioned Jurassic Park franchise. Indeed, the attention to detail and the decision to portray the dinosaurs as actual animals encountering an unfamiliar environment versus just scary monsters is what ultimately makes this film watchable. Still, even that's not quite enough to rush to the theater. While this might be a good one to watch on the big screen for the special effects, you'll do okay waiting until the end of Oak Street hits a streaming platform. This has been Take Two Movie Review. I'm Kim Lowe. Catch up with us at take2moviereview.com and feed us back on our channel on YouTube.
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4: 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Recently, I spoke with Haverhill artist Pixie Yates about a program she's doing in conjunction with the Haverhill Cultural Council and the YMCA.
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3: Good morning. Now your wave weather forecast for Haverhill and the Merrimack Valley. Plenty of blue skies, less humid February Saturday, the high around 79, northwest winds 10 to 15 miles per hour. Mostly clear, not as cool tonight, low near 61, southwest winds 10 to 15. Partly cloudy skies February Sunday, topping out at 86. Mostly sunny skies, not as warm Monday, the high in the upper 70s. I'm WHAV meteorologist James Covington. Your next wave weather in 30 minutes.
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2: The Groveland Congregational Church is celebrating its 300th birthday with a block party. The event will be held Saturday, September 5th, from 11 a.m. to 6 p.m. at the church, 4 King Street, Groveland. 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Refreshments will be served throughout the day, and live music, hands-on activities, games, and an arrowhead dig for young explorers will be offered. Hear the story of Bell, Groveland's historic tower bell cast in 1795 by Paul Revere. It has been in continuous use since then. The church, a member of the United Church of Christ, dates its beginnings back to June 17, 1726, when Friends founded the East Parish of Bradford. 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In the Edwin B. Johnson Newsroom, this is Jennifer Cosgrove.

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4: Good morning. Now your wave weather forecast for Haverhill and the Merrimack Valley. Plenty of blue skies, less humid for Saturday, high around 79, northwest winds 10 to 15 miles per hour. Mostly clear, not as cool tonight, low near 61, southwest winds 10 to 15. Partly cloudy skies for Sunday, topping out at 86. Mostly sunny skies, not as warm Monday, high in the upper 70s. I'm WHAV meteorologist James Covington. Your next wave weather in 30 minutes.
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3: Good morning. Now your wave weather forecast for Haverhill and the Merrimack Valley. Plenty of blue skies, less humid for Saturday, the high around 79, northwest winds 10 to 15 miles per hour. Mostly clear, not as cool tonight, low near 61, southwest winds 10 to 15. Partly cloudy skies February Sunday, topping out at 86. Mostly sunny skies, not as warm Monday, the high in the upper 70s. I'm WHAV meteorologist James Covington. Your next wave weather in 30 minutes.
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4: Good morning. Now your wave weather forecast for Haverhill and the Merrimack Valley. Plenty of blue skies, less humid February Saturday, high around 79, northwest winds 10 to 15 miles per hour. Mostly clear, not as cool tonight, low near 61, southwest winds 10 to 15. Partly cloudy skies February Sunday, topping out at 86. Mostly sunny skies, not as warm Monday, high in the upper 70s. I'm WHAV meteorologist James Covington. Your next wave weather in 30 minutes.
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3: Good morning. Now your wave weather forecast for Haverhill and the Merrimack Valley. Plenty of blue skies, less humid for Saturday, the high around 79, northwest winds 10 to 15 miles per hour. Mostly clear, not as cool tonight, low near 61, southwest winds 10 to 15. Partly cloudy skies for Sunday, topping out at 86. Mostly sunny skies, not as warm Monday, the high in the upper 70s. I'm WHAV meteorologist James Covington. Your next wave weather in 30 minutes.
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0: Good morning. Now your wave weather forecast for Haverhill and the Merrimack Valley. Plenty of blue skies, less humid for Saturday, the high around 79, northwest winds 10 to 15 miles per hour. Mostly clear, not as cool tonight, low near 61, southwest winds 10 to 15. Partly cloudy skies for Sunday, topping out at 86. Mostly sunny skies, not as warm Monday, the high in the upper 70s. I'm WHJV meteorologist James Covington. Your next Wave weather in 30 minutes.
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2: From Feature Story News in Washington, I'm Jagruti Dave with The Week in Review. The death toll from Nepal's catastrophic flash flood has risen this week, with a newly formed lake also threatening a fresh deluge in the disaster zone. More than 500 foreign nationals remain unaccounted for, including dozens of Americans, Australians and Indians. Rebecca Bandhan reports from Kathmandu.
3: People coming in looking for their relatives, saying that these family members are missing, and they were registering their names. We saw them writing down names of children, young children even, people of all ages who are missing, and it was just staggering, really, the sheer number of people that are just still searching for their loved ones, and it really reminds us of the scale of this disaster.
2: Federal Reserve Chair Kevin Warsh delivered his most explicit signal yet this week that an interest rate hike could be imminent. He told the Jackson Hole Symposium on Friday that recent data has not shown underlying inflation trends improving meaningfully. The Fed held rates steady, but three regional presidents dissented. They wanted to raise borrowing costs as inflation has remained above the central bank's 2% target. Nick Harper reports from Washington.
4: Kevin Warsh has been in the job now for a few months, but really what we had here were the most concrete comments so far from him that a rate hike could be on the cards, and could be on the cards really quite soon. Remember, the Fed has that 2% target. They're trying to get inflation below that. The big problem is that for more than 5 years, it's been above that 2% target. And Kevin Warsh, in his comments, said that the recent data had not shown that underlying trends have meaningfully improve, and therefore he went on to say that really, if inflation didn't improve and if it didn't go down further, then the Fed would have to act.
2: Also this week, a federal judge in Oakland, California, has suspended Meta's trial over alleged harms to young users while she reviews an $18 billion settlement. The deal would require Meta to impose a default 2-hour daily screen time cap for teenagers on Facebook and Instagram, mute notifications during school hours, and drop displaying like counts for under 18s. Meta has denied wrongdoing in agreeing to a settlement. Iris Spitzer, our reporter in San Francisco, says this could have far-reaching consequences for Meta's competitors as well.
5: In terms of Meta's competitors, one very interesting aspect of this settlement was that around $5 billion of the money that Meta is supposed to pay out over the next 10 years is contingent upon its rival platforms, YouTube and TikTok, also agreeing to pay out that same sum and to make similar changes to their platforms.
2: In other news this week, Russia warned it could strike British military targets both inside and outside Ukraine in response to Kyiv's use of British-supplied cruise missiles. The threat delivered by Russian Foreign Ministry spokeswoman Maria Zakharova this week has been described as the strongest of its kind from Moscow to a NATO member state. Ollie Barrett reports from London.
6: They're describing it as outrageous. That is the wording that UK Prime Minister Andy Burnham has been using, and colleagues of his in the UK government have been speaking in similar terms as well. They are trying to present a robust stance against what they see as these outrageous threats.

0: from Russia, and also trying to make it very clear that their stance when it comes to Ukraine and support for it is not going to budge or move or change in any way.
1: Prince Harry, Meghan and their two children landed in Britain this week, completing their move back from California after 6 years away. The family touched down at Birmingham Airport on a private charter jet and were met by their own security detail, not police protection funded by the state. The couple say they are returning as private citizens and will not take on official royal duties. King Charles has said he welcomes the chance to see more of his grandchildren. And finally, this week, US President Donald Trump signed an executive order renaming Lake Ontario as Lake America, deepening the rift with Canada that has already triggered retaliatory tariffs worth billions of dollars. Canadian Prime Minister Mark Carney rejected the name change, saying Canadians will continue to use Lake Ontario. The move comes as US Commerce Secretary Howard Lutnick repeated Washington's position that Ottawa walked away from what would have been the best trade deal in the world. From bureaus worldwide, this is FSN with the Week in Review. Wave weather.
2: Good afternoon. Now your wave weather forecast for Haverhill and the Merrimack Valley. Lots of blue skies, less humid for Saturday afternoon, high near 79. Winds out of the northwest, 10 to 15 miles per hour. Mostly clear, not as cool tonight, low near 61. Southwest winds, 10 to 15. Partly cloudy skies for every Sunday, topping out at 86. Mostly sunny skies, not as warm Monday, the high in the upper 70s. I'm WHJV meteorologist James Covington. Your next wave weather in 30 minutes.
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3: 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Ceremonies take place Friday, September 11th, beginning at 9:15 a.m. at 75 Canosa Avenue, Haverhill. The city closes Canosa Avenue starting at 8:30 a.m. HC Media will also present its new documentary, The Building of the 9/11 Memorial Sculpture. 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
8: Good afternoon. Now your wave weather forecast for Haverhill and the Merrimack Valley. Lots of blue skies, less humid for Saturday afternoon, high near 79. Winds out of the northwest, 10 to 15 miles per hour. Mostly clear, not as cool tonight, low near 61. Southwest winds, 10 to 15. Partly cloudy skies February Sunday, topping out at 86. Mostly sunny skies, not as warm Monday, though in the upper 70s. I'm WHAV meteorologist James Covington. Your next wave weather in 30 minutes.
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2: Good afternoon. Now your wave weather forecast for Haverhill and the Merrimack Valley. Lots of blue skies, less humid for Saturday afternoon, high near 79. Winds out of the northwest, 10 to 15 miles per hour. Mostly clear, not as cool tonight, low near 61. Southwest winds, 10 to 15. Partly cloudy skies for every Sunday, topping out at 86. Mostly sunny skies, not as warm Monday, the high in the upper 70s. I'm WHAV meteorologist James Covington. Your next wave weather in 30 minutes.
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4: Good afternoon. Now your wave weather forecast for Haverhill and the Merrimack Valley. Lots of blue skies, less humid for Saturday afternoon, high near 79. Winds out of the northwest, 10 to 15 miles per hour. Mostly clear, not as cool tonight, low near 61. Southwest winds, 10 to 15. Partly cloudy skies for every Sunday, topping out at 86. Mostly sunny skies, not as warm Monday, the high in the upper 70s. I'm WHAV meteorologist James Covington. Your next wave weather in 30 minutes.
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0: This is Take Two Movie Review. I'm Kim Lowe. This week, Jurassic Park meets suburban marital malaise. The best thing about the end of Oak Street is that if you dig dinosaurs romping around on the big screen, it's better than any of that big franchise's offerings from the past decade. However, that's hardly an endorsement for the former, given what's happened with that. Set in the early 1980s, the end of Oak Street tells the tale of an unhappily married suburban couple, Denise and Greg, played by Anne Hathaway and Ewan McGregor, respectively, who, along with their two teenagers, including a surprisingly good Maisie Stella, who's probably best known for her work in the 2010s TV series Nashville, finds themselves and their entire neighborhood transported back to a prehistoric time when dinosaurs reigned supreme. Predictably, chaos ensues and their home becomes a prison, where it seems only a matter of time before the gigantic reptiles destroy their house and the family becomes their next meal. This one's strength lies in the fact that it attempts to show the dark side of suburbia even without the danger of dinosaurs stomping about, including broken marriages, broken dreams, and broken people. Ultimately, however, writer-director David Robert Mitchell abandons that to focus on the real stars here, the dinosaurs. And to be fair, the dinosaurs are as good, if not better, than the ones in the aforementioned Jurassic Park franchise. Indeed, the attention to detail and the decision to portray the dinosaurs as actual animals encountering an unfamiliar environment versus just scary monsters is what ultimately makes this film watchable. Still, even that's not quite enough to rush to the theater. While this might be a good one to watch on the big screen for the special effects, you'll do okay waiting until the end of Oak Street hits a streaming platform. This has been Take Two Movie Review. I'm Kim Lowe. Catch up with us at TakeTwoMovieReview.com and feed us back on our channel on YouTube.
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3: 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An important part of the program is talking with area newsmakers, giving you a direct link on the latest information on what's happening in the greater Haverhill area. Recently, I spoke with Haverhill artist Pixie Yates about a program she's doing in conjunction with the Haverhill Cultural Council and the YMCA.
4: My flowers, I just put paint down, let it dry, add another layer of color, see what happens, that maybe add some pen and ink brush marks to define some shapes. 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
2: Haverhill High School's class of 1966, along with the classes of 1966 at the Old Haverhill Trade School and the Old St. James High School, will celebrate their 60th reunion in a joint celebration. The event will be held Saturday, September 12th, from 5 to 9 p.m. at Haverhill Country Club, 58 Brickett Lane. 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
7: Good afternoon. Now your wave weather forecast for Haverhill and the Merrimack Valley. Lots of blue skies, less humid for Saturday afternoon, high near 79. Winds out of the northwest, 10 to 15 miles per hour. Mostly clear, not as cool tonight, low near 61. Southwest winds, 10 to 15. Partly cloudy skies for every Sunday, topping out at 86. Mostly sunny skies, not as warm Monday, the high in the upper 70s. I'm WHAV meteorologist James Covington. Your next wave weather in 30 minutes.
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1: Today is August 29th. On this day in 1809, Oliver Wendell Holmes was born in Cambridge. The man who coined the phrase Boston Brahmin was a true member of that class, and he entertained the nation with poems, stories, and essays about its peculiar ways. A contemporary and friend of Hawthorne, Emerson, and Longfellow, Holmes was a guiding light behind the Atlantic Monthly, the journal that published many of his columns and verses. But Holmes' greatest legacy may have been his son, Oliver Wendell Holmes Jr., who survived three serious injuries during his service in the Union Army to become a distinguished legal scholar. A justice of the United States Supreme Court for 30 years, Holmes had perhaps the greatest legal mind in the nation's history. For more about this and other Mass Moments, go online to massmoments.org. 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

0: daily. Lots of blue skies, less humid for Saturday afternoon, high near 79. Winds out of the northwest, 10 to 15 miles per hour. Mostly clear, not as cool tonight, low near 61. Southwest winds, 10 to 15. Partly cloudy skies for every Sunday, topping out at 86. Mostly sunny skies, not as warm Monday, high in the upper 70s. I'm WHJV meteorologist James Covington. Your next wave weather in 30 minutes.
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0: afternoon. Now your wave weather forecast for Haverhill and the Merrimack Valley. Lots of blue skies, less humid for Saturday afternoon, high near 79. Winds out of the northwest, 10 to 15 miles per hour. Mostly clear, not as cool tonight, low near 61. Southwest winds, 10 to 15. Partly cloudy skies February Sunday, topping out at 86. Mostly sunny skies, not as warm Monday, the high in the upper 70s. I'm WHJV meteorologist James Covington. Your next wave weather in 30 minutes.
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0: Partly cloudy skies for every Sunday, topping out at 86. Mostly sunny skies, not as warm Monday, the high in the upper 70s. I'm WHJV meteorologist James Covington. Your next wave weather in 30 minutes.
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2: The Groveland Congregational Church is celebrating its 300th birthday with a block party. The event will be held Saturday, September 5th, from 11 a.m. to 6 p.m. at the church, 4 King Street, Groveland. Costumed volunteers will tell stories and explore the events which shaped the church's history. Refreshments will be served throughout the day, and live music, hands-on activities, games, and an arrowhead dig for young explorers will be offered. Hear the story of Bell, Groveland's historic tower bell cast in 1795 by Paul Revere. It has been in continuous use since then. The church, a member of the United Church of Christ, dates its beginnings back to June 17, 1726, when Friends founded the East Parish of Bradford. 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In the Edwin B. Johnson Newsroom, this is Jennifer Cosgrove.

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8: Good afternoon. Now your wave weather forecast for Haverhill and the Merrimack Valley. Lots of blue skies, less humid for Saturday afternoon, high near 79. Winds out of the northwest, 10 to 15 miles per hour. Mostly clear, not as cool tonight, low near 61. Southwest winds, 10 to 15. Partly cloudy skies for every Sunday, topping out at 86. Mostly sunny skies, not as warm Monday, high in the upper 70s. I'm WHAV meteorologist James Covington. Your next wave weather in 30 minutes.
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0: Well, they're building a gallows outside my cell, and I've got 25 minutes to go.
1: You've got 1 minute and 30 seconds to go.
0: The whole town's waiting just to hear me yell.
1: You're on the sound beat.
0: I got 24 minutes to go. Well, they gave me some beans for my last meal. 23 minutes to go.
1: This live version of 25 Minutes to Go is from Johnny Cash's 1968 Columbia LP at Folsom Prison. 2,000 Folsom prisoners attended Cash's famed performance at the prison a year earlier. However, death row residents were not allowed. On performing a song about an execution at a prison, Cash said, "I was trying to get things close to the bone."
0: Then the sheriff said, "Boy, I'm gonna watch you die."
1: Who wrote the song that Cash used to accomplish this? None other than beloved children's author Shel Silverstein, who also wrote the Cash classic, A Boy Named Sue.
0: I can see the buzzards, I can hear the crows.
1: This episode was co-written by Syracuse University student Josh Dager as part of the Soundbeat class partnership. Soundbeat is produced at the Belfer Audio Archive, Syracuse University Libraries. I'm Brett Barry.
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3: Good afternoon. Now your wave weather forecast for Haverhill and the Merrimack Valley. Lots of blue skies, less humid for Saturday afternoon, high near 79. Winds out of the northwest, 10 to 15 miles per hour. Mostly clear, not as cool tonight, low near 61. Southwest winds, 10 to 15. Partly cloudy skies for every Sunday, topping out at 86. Mostly sunny skies, not as warm Monday, the high in the upper 70s. I'm WHAV meteorologist James Covington. Your next wave weather in 30 minutes.
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4: Good afternoon. Now your wave weather forecast for Haverhill and the Merrimack Valley. Lots of blue skies, less humid for Saturday afternoon, high near 79. Winds out of the northwest, 10 to 15 miles per hour. Mostly clear, not as cool tonight, low near 61. Southwest winds, 10 to 15. Partly cloudy skies February Sunday, topping out at 86. Mostly sunny skies, not as warm Monday, the high in the upper 70s. I'm WHAV meteorologist James Covington. Your next wave weather in 30 minutes.
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4: Haverhill Firefighting Museum plans a memorial service honoring first responders who lost their lives September 11th, 2001. 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Ceremonies take place Friday, September 11th, beginning at 9:15 a.m. at 75 Canosa Avenue, Haverhill. The city closes Canosa Avenue starting at 8:30 a.m. HC Media will also present its new documentary, The Building of the 9/11 Memorial Sculpture. Light refreshments will be served. 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
2: From Feature Story News in Washington, I'm Jagruti Dave with The Week in Review. The death toll from Nepal's catastrophic flash flood has risen this week, with a newly formed lake also threatening a fresh deluge in the disaster zone. More than 500 foreign nationals remain unaccounted for, including dozens of Americans, Australians and Indians. Rebecca Bandhan reports from Kathmandu.
3: People coming in looking for their relatives, saying that these family members are missing, and they were registering their names. We saw them writing down names of children, young children even, people of all ages who are missing, and it was just staggering, really, the sheer number of people that are just still searching for their loved ones, and it really reminds us of the scale of this disaster.
2: Federal Reserve Chair Kevin Warsh delivered his most explicit signal yet this week that an interest rate hike could be imminent. He told the Jackson Hole Symposium on Friday that recent data has not shown underlying inflation trends improving meaningfully. The Fed held rates steady, but three regional presidents dissented. They wanted to raise borrowing costs as inflation has remained above the central bank's 2% target. Nick Harper reports from Washington.
4: Kevin Warsh has been in the job now for a few months, but really what we had here were the most concrete comments so far from him that a rate hike could be on the cards, and could be on the cards really quite soon. Remember, the Fed has that 2% target. They're trying to get inflation below that. The big problem is that for more than 5 years, it's been above that 2% target. And Kevin Warsh, in his comments, said that the recent data had not shown that underlying trends have meaningfully improved. And therefore, he went on to say that really, if inflation didn't improve and if it didn't go down further, then the Fed would have to act.
2: Also this week, a federal judge in Oakland, California, has suspended Meta's trial over alleged harms to young users while she reviews an $18 billion settlement. The deal would require Meta to impose a default 2-hour daily screen time cap for teenagers on Facebook and Instagram, mute notifications during school hours, and drop displaying like counts for under-18s. Meta has denied wrongdoing in agreeing to a settlement. Ira Spitzer, our reporter in San Francisco, says this could have far-reaching consequences for Meta's competitors as well.
5: In terms of Meta's competitors, one very interesting aspect of this settlement was that around $5 billion of the money that Meta is supposed to pay out over the next 10 years is contingent upon its rival platforms, YouTube and TikTok, also agreeing to pay out that same sum and to make similar changes to their platforms.
2: In other news this week, Russia warned it could strike British military targets both inside and outside Ukraine in response to Kyiv's use of British-supplied cruise missiles. The threat delivered by Russian Foreign Ministry spokeswoman Maria Zakharova this week has been described as the strongest of its kind from Moscow to a NATO member state.

0: Their two children landed in Britain this week, completing their move back from California after 6 years away. The family touched down at Birmingham Airport on a private charter jet and were met by their own security detail, not police protection funded by the state. The couple say they are returning as private citizens and will not take on official royal duties. King Charles has said he welcomes the chance to see more of his grandchildren. And finally, this week, US President Donald Trump signed an executive order renaming Lake Ontario as Lake America, deepening the rift with Canada that has already triggered retaliatory tariffs worth billions of dollars. Canadian Prime Minister Mark Carney rejected the name change, saying Canadians will continue to use Lake Ontario. The move comes as US Commerce Secretary Howard Lutnick repeated Washington's position that Ottawa walked away from what would have been the best trade deal in the world. From bureaus worldwide, this is FSN with the week in
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2: Good evening. Now your wave weather forecast for Haverhill and the Merrimack Valley. Mostly clear tonight, not as cool, low around 60. Southwest winds 5 to 10 miles per hour. Spotty showers for every Sunday, mostly cloudy, high around 84. Southwest winds 10 to 20. Skies clear out, not as cool Sunday night, low around 64. Plenty of sunshine, less humid for Monday, highs in the lower 80s. I'm WHAV meteorologist James Covington. Your next wave weather in 30 minutes.
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6: Good evening. Now your wave weather forecast for Haverhill and the Merrimack Valley. Mostly clear tonight, not as cool, around 60. Southwest winds 5 to 10 miles per hour. Spotty showers for every Sunday, mostly cloudy, high around 84. Southwest winds 10 to 20. Skies clear out, not as cool Sunday night, low around 64. Plenty of sunshine, less humid for Monday, highs in the lower 80s. I'm WHAV meteorologist James Covington. Your next wave weather in 30 minutes.
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2: Wave weather.
3: Good evening. Now your wave weather forecast for Haverhill and the Merrimack Valley. Mostly clear tonight, not as cool, around 60. Southwest winds 5 to 10 miles per hour. Spotty showers for every Sunday, mostly cloudy, high around 84. Southwest winds 10 to 20. Skies clear out, not as cool Sunday night, low around 64. Plenty of sunshine, less humid for Monday, highs in the lower 80s. I'm WHAV meteorologist James Covington. Your next wave weather in 30 minutes.
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words mean I am a truthful man from the land of the palm trees. And before dying, I want to share these poems of my soul. My poems are soft green. My poems are also flaming crimson. My poems are like a wounded fawn seeking refuge in the forest. The last verse says, Con los pobres de la tierra. With the poor people of this earth, I want to share my fate. The streams of the mountains

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4: Good evening. Now your wave weather forecast for Haverhill and the Merrimack Valley. Mostly clear tonight, not as cool, around 60. Southwest winds 5 to 10 miles per hour. Spotty showers for every Sunday, mostly cloudy, high around 84. Southwest winds 10 to 20. Skies clear out, not as cool Sunday night, low around 64. Plenty of sunshine, less humid for Monday, highs in the lower 80s. I'm WHAV meteorologist James Covington. Your next wave weather in 30 minutes.
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2: Wave weather.
3: Good evening. Now your wave weather forecast for Haverhill and the Merrimack Valley. Mostly clear tonight, not as cool, around 60. Southwest winds 5 to 10 miles per hour. Spotty showers for every Sunday, mostly cloudy, high around 84. Southwest winds 10 to 20. Skies clear out, not as cool Sunday night, low around 64. Plenty of sunshine, less humid for Monday, highs in the lower 80s. I'm WHAV meteorologist James Covington. Your next wave weather in 30 minutes.
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